0: Hello, hi, it's N-O-I. I know you know who we are. Don't even have to spell it right. They know what's
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so low. It's like an infection to do something to keep my complexion. Get off the dump, find a new direction. Get up by the way through the closing down section. Do a cut back and I see my reflection. Nothing with the femoride, ever that obsession. Now I need to

all stop waiting. 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Lay tracks till I die, fighting the machine off. Trying to catch an angel that's about to burn their wings off. Edited the bucket list of things you can leave off. Tip-top

One more day, Kui. 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
1: Just like Jonathan Livingston. 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Try catch a clouds in the free fall. Yeah. I was caught by the wings of my people. Then you picked me up in your suit. Yeah. Hit the country roads. And you fill me in with the info. Yeah. Stock was rising like tenfold. But you're more concerned with my info.

sweeps past the night sky limb. Wishing I could fly with a bang of souls, ghouls and the spirits of the last dance before the sun arrives, scared the moon away. You must tell me, come, my child, awake and see the sun that shines so bold. Italy's your soul. See the sun's long twinkling gold thing. Fingers climb my house walls to grab me by the scruff. I scramble up a pipe quick to dangle in the night. I can gander at the spirits.

Break the curse, be defiant, let no man stop your lying or the sheep. The victim or the villain, complicit in the narrative of pacified killings. It's a sore sight when you gotta choose the lesser of two evils. Either one will prove that we're socially in apathy. What's left to lose? Still afraid of what we love, and that's a heavy truth. They don't like us when we're shining, they remember what they lost. Shame so strong, wanna wash away with blood. Blood calls blood, were we ever bleeding off? I could never show you more than the beauty in yourself. Falling short cause we don't love ourselves. Emotion is contagious, see the domino effect flourish. It takes courage to try and find some inner peace. It takes courage to recognize our own flaws. Honestly, the honesty is the only thing to say. Profit from our illness, human resources don't pay. Find another way, cause the pressure got us choking. Swallowing our fears till our kids are overdosing. I'm an addict, addicted to my bad habits. I'm an addict, addicted to my bad habits. I'm an addict, addicted.

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We don't want no screw face. We just tell them leg out the bad energy. No sour face. No bad mind. 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
0: 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And I am the hottest, hottest, hottest, hottest, hottest, hottest bitch.

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Hasta la vista, smash like glass in a picture. Clash, get wrapped like hash in a Rizzler. I raise the levels like tracks on a mixer. Pound on the ground till the cracks and the splinter. Till the impact, measure max on a Richter. That's

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Clash, get wrapped like hash in a Rizzler. I raise the levels like tracks on a mixer. Pound on the ground till it cracks in a splinter. Till the impact measure max on a Richter. That's a lyric now, you don't wanna test folk bars. 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Spin man like a twister, hasta la vista. Smash like glass in a pitcher. Clash, get wrapped like hash in a Rizzler. I raise the levels like tracks on a mixer. Pound

0: spin man like a twister, hasta la vista, smash like glass in a pitcher, clash get wrapped like hash in a Rizzler, I raise the levels like tracks on a mixer, pound on the ground till it cracks in a splinter, till the impact measure max on a Richter, that's a lyric now, you don't wanna test folk bars, man a killer soundboy with a whisper, spin man like a twister, hasta la vista, smash like glass in a pitcher, clash get wrapped like hash in a Rizzler, I raise the levels like tracks on a mixer, pound on the ground till it cracks in a splinter, till the impact measure max on a Richter, that's a lyric now, you don't wanna test folk bars, man a killer soundboy with a whisper.
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2: I don't even know you.

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Whatever you say, I don't know, man, I'm just saying, better though, sunny though. We up in this,

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1: one, two, one, two,